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0: top stories this hour. A couple and their teenage daughter have died after getting into difficulty in the sea off Shoreham on the Sussex coast. A younger girl from the same family was sent to hospital in a critical condition yesterday afternoon. A trial over the impact of social media on children is continuing in California and could lead to a huge financial penalty for Meta, as much as $1.4 trillion. Four US states accused the company of putting profits before young people's safety on Facebook and Instagram. Meta says it spent years protecting teenagers. Erin Popolo's daughter Emily took her own life after suffering cyberbullying.
1: I hold Emmy in my heart every single second of every single day. And I fight for every family that has been shattered by Meta, those who choose profits over people.
0: And the Prime Minister hopes to help rough sleepers in England get into accommodation by Christmas. Andy Burnham wants to repeat the efforts last seen during the COVID pandemic when homeless people were given shelter.
2: Now for the news across South and West Wales. The teenager has been jailed after he crashed into a taxi driver at 141 miles an hour in Llanelli. 20-year-old Max Dangerfield was also banned from driving for more than 4 years when it happened in January last year as they drove towards Cross Hands on the A48. The major incident declared over a wildfire near Llandoffry has been stood down. Firefighters say crews have now left the scene after several days of operations. The affected area remains under close monitoring. A fraud awareness event is being held at Porthcawl Banking Hub this Friday. South Wales Police and the Regional Organised Crime Unit will offer advice on avoiding scams. It runs from 10 a.m. until 1 p.m. on John Street. And a long-standing Pembrokeshire tradition returned to the streets of Haverford West yesterday, as magnificent shire horses and a horse-drawn carriage made their way into Castle Square ahead of this year's county show. It's returned to the town for the next 2 days.
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2: A few sunny spells, showers will clear to leave it dry. However, they will return in the evening, highs of 19 degrees. That's the latest. I'm Alex Stavanovic.
4: With Lee Dukes at breakfast.
5: Well, fancy seeing you here. Just gone six Wednesday morning, and this is

0: I like that. I think it's really good. Stella Lefty, Boston, from Breakfast, early Wednesday morning. Thanks for picking us out, by the way. I'm David Francis. Much cooler today. With some more rain and some strong winds. I was out late. I think it was Monday night. Monday night. And I went to do some bits and pieces. I went in to do some late shopping at Tesco's, and it was fine when I went in. And by the time I came out, it was throwing it down, and quite blowy as well. And I stood there for a couple of seconds and thought, do you know what? I'm okay with this. Some more rain later on today. A little bit miserable in places, but some sunshine as well. 18 or 19 the high. Right, our first check on travel in just a second.
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9: 47 to 49, the M4 is moving well. Llangennach quiet on approach, no delays for the A4138 Pontydelais Road. Hendy and Llanelli on the move, Almondford coping well. No delays for Glen Amon or Cross Hands, moving for the Pensarn roundabout. Pembrokeshire moving for Haverford West, there's no delays for Dredgeman Hill on the A4076 at the Merlins Bridge roundabout. No delays for Tenby or Narberth, and it's moving well for Fishguard, Milford Haven and for Pembroke Dock. That's the latest. I'm Hannah Cox.
8: Travel
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0: girl in the world this morning. Prince said that was the worst song he ever made, but ironically, his only number one. How did that happen? The most beautiful girl in the world and Benson Boone from Breakfast. Right, let's talk money.
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0: It was South and Southwest Wales' biggest selling song of the year. Because it's brilliant. Alex Warren, Ordinary. Morning, I'm David Francis, in for Lee. Oh, by the way, tonight, Wyn Evans is back on with a happy hour. 7 till 8, just positivity and happy songs and happy vibes and all that kind of thing. If you'd like to be on the show with Wyn, get in touch. You can email through the Nation Player app. Come and say hi. Don't be a silent listener. You could be on the show tonight between 7 and 8. Pick a song, have a chat with Wyn, have a laugh. It's Wyn just doing what Wyn does, having a laugh and just being positive, really. And you could be on the air tonight from 7 o'clock with Nathaniel Car Sales. Meanwhile, we'll take a quick break and we're back with some travel in just a second.
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13: Info moving 47 to 49. Llangennach is moving on approach with no delays on the A4138 Pont de Lice Road as you make your way to Hendy and Llanelli at junction 48. Moving for Ammanford and Cross Hands, no delays for the Penstone roundabout so far. And it's moving for Pembrokeshire with no problems to Haverford West and Dredgeman Hill on the A476 at the Merlins Bridge roundabout. Moving for Tenby, Narberth and Fishguard. Moving for Milford Haven. That's your latest on the roads. I'm Hannah Cox.
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0: I went up to London for BTS in Hyde Park, and I saw him, and I'll be honest, I've never really been the biggest Lewis Capaldi fan, because melancholy love songs just aren't my thing at all. But he was absolutely incredible, absolutely brilliant, and he's very funny, and the audience absolutely adore him, and he's just brilliant. Stay Love, Lewis Capaldi. Right, nearly 7, morning, this is David Francis, the headlines are next.
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0: top stories this hour. A couple and their teenage daughter have died after getting into difficulty in the sea on the Sussex coast. A major search operation was in place yesterday afternoon in Shoreham. A younger girl from the same family is in a critical condition in hospital. Here's Chief Superintendent James Collis.
1: I know this incident will have had a profound effect on the community and inquiries are ongoing to understand the full details.
0: The Prime Minister hopes to help rough sleepers in England get into accommodation by Christmas. Andy Burnham says he wants to repeat the efforts last seen during the COVID pandemic when homeless people were given shelter. A trial over the impact of social media on children underway in America could lead to a huge financial penalty for Meta, as much as $1.4 trillion. Four US states accused the company of putting profits before young people's safety on Facebook and Instagram. Meta says it spent years protecting teenagers. And apparently kids are healthier and growing better in London since the introduction of the ultra-low emission zone. Scientists say a reduction in air pollution is linked to better lung health.
2: Now for the news across South and West Wales. A teenager has been jailed after he crashed into a taxi driver at 141 miles an hour in Llanelli. 20-year-old Max Dangerfield was also banned from driving for more than 4 years when it happened in January last year as they drove towards Cross Hands on the A48. The major incident declared over a wildfire near Llanfairpwll has been stood down. Firefighters say crews have now left the scene after several days of operations. The affected area remains under close monitoring. A fraud awareness event is being held at Porthcawl Banking Hub this Friday. South Wales Police and the Regional Organised Crime Unit will offer advice on avoiding scams. It runs from 10 a.m. until 1 p.m. on John Street. And a long-standing Pembrokeshire tradition returned to the streets of Haverford West yesterday, as magnificent shire horses and a horse-drawn carriage made their way into Castle Square ahead of this year's county show. It's returned to the town for the next 2 days.
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2: A few sunny spells, showers will clear to leave it dry, however they will return in the evening, highs of 19 degrees. That's the latest, I'm Alex Tabanovic.
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5: Just gone 7. Morning, I'm David Francis in for Lee. Taylor Swift inside the next 10 minutes or so. Something you've not heard for years from Blue. And we'll start with Katy Perry this morning. Radio.

0: Lou, flyby from Radio Pembrokeshire. Morning, I'm David Francis. In showbiz news today, Ricky Gervais says he's going to marry his other half, Jane Fallon. They've been together for 44 years, but they've never even considered getting married. The reason that Ricky says he will marry her is to avoid inheritance tax, because they'd have to pay a massive bill. He's 65. I can't believe he's 65. Other bits and pieces going on today. The nominations are out for the NTAs. One of the categories, every nominee is a woman, and the internet this morning is going, really? Yeah, it does happen. And some good news, apparently Mrs. Brown's Boys has been cancelled for Christmas. Hallelujah! Happy Christmas, everybody. More about that and everything else going on today in the showbiz bit of the Nation Player. Just click Radio Pembrokeshire. Meanwhile, we'll take a break and we're back with Pembrokeshire's most accurate travel in just a second. Radio
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11: 47 to 49, the M4 is moving well. Llangennach moving on approach with no delays for the A4138 Pont y Delights Road to Hendy and Llanelli. Llanelli moving for the Sandy Road roundabout, no problems for Pembrey Bury Port. Kidwelly on the move, so is Ammanford and T Cross. Clear so far for Crosshounds, for Llandarog, for Nanticos and for the Pensarn roundabout. St Clair's moving for the 477, Pembrokeshire moving for Haverford West and Pembroke Dock. That's the latest. I'm Hannah Cox.
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0: Lindsay Abrams, That's So True, and Lionel Richie, Dancing on the Ceiling. Right, let's talk money. 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
0: I said that yesterday to my daughter, because it's that whole conversation once a month of, you're spending more than you're bringing in. Anyway, let's not talk about that. Let's talk about giving away £650,000. 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

Britney Spears, Toxic from Radio Pembrokeshire. Morning, I'm David Francis. Today a mixture of some sunshine and some rain. Bit cooler actually today, but more manageable really. Temperatures between 18 and 21. And more really throughout the rest of the week too. In fact, into the weekend, a bit more miserable to be honest with you, but into next week not looking too bad. Right, we'll take a quick break and we're back with Pembrokeshire's most accurate travel in just a second.

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10: No major problems for the M4 47-49. It is looking slow now though for Llangennach on the A4138 Ponte de Lys Road as you make your way to Hendy and Llanelli at Junction 48. Moving for Llanelli and Ammanford at the moment, no delays for Crosshands. Also moving well for the Pensarn roundabout. Pembrokeshire is clear for Haverford West, the usual delays for Dredgeman Hill. Moving for the Merlin's Bridge roundabout, coping well for Fishguard and Milford Haven. That's the latest. I'm Hannah Cox.
4: Travel
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0: do like this. Is it 18? Yeah, 18 weeks. This has been number one for in America. The only song that's been number one for longer is Mariah Carey's All I Want for Christmas Is You. That's got to be in her sights now, surely. Ella Langley from the album Dandelions, Choosing Texas, and One Republic as well. Counting Stars, thanks for picking us out for breakfast this morning, by the way. I'm David Francis, in for Lee Jukes, with the headlines at 8 net. Radio
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0: The top stories this hour. Figures just out show UK inflation, the rate at which prices are rising, jumped to 2.9% last month, up from 2.6% in June. It comes on the back of a 13% hike in Ofgem's energy price cap last month. Three people from the same family, a couple and their teenage daughter, have died after getting into difficulty in the sea off the Sussex coast. A younger girl was also taken from the water yesterday afternoon. She is in a critical condition in hospital this morning. Here's Chief Superintendent James Collis.
1: We believe all four entered the water for a swim and sadly got into difficulty. Our partners have completed an extensive search of the water and we are not searching for anyone else.
0: In other news, the Prime Minister's hoping to help homeless people in England get into accommodation by Christmas. Andy Burnham's pledging over £100 million. And apparently kids are healthier and growing better in London since the introduction of the ultra-low emission zone, or ULEZ. Scientists say a reduction in air pollution is linked to better lung health.
2: Now for the news across South and West Wales. The teenager has been jailed after he crashed into a taxi driver at 141 miles an hour in Llanelli. 20-year-old Max Dangerfield was also banned from driving for more than 4 years when it happened in January last year as they drove towards Cross Hands on the A48. The major incident declared over a wildfire near Llandoffry has been stood down. Firefighters say crews have now left the scene after several days of operations. The affected area remains under close monitoring. A fraud awareness event is being held at Porthcawl Banking Hub this Friday. South Wales Police and the Regional Organised Crime Unit will offer advice on avoiding scams. It runs from 10 a.m. until 1 p.m. on John Street. And a long-standing Pembrokeshire tradition returned to the streets of Haverford West yesterday, as magnificent shire horses and a horse-drawn carriage made their way into Castle Square ahead of this year's county show. It's returned to the town for the next 2 days.
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2: A few sunny spells, showers will clear to leave it dry. However, they will return in the evening, highs of 19 degrees. That's the latest. I'm Alex Stavanovic.
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5: Well, hello there. Just got 8 o'clock, Borodar. I'm David Francis. Thanks for picking us out, by the way. That new song from Somba coming soon. First, a sing-along from Will Smith.
4: This is

0: I love it. Somber, Home Wrecker from Radio Pembrokeshire. Morning, I'm David Francis. You know, next weekend is the last bank holiday weekend before Christmas this year. At the risk of sounding like my mother, this year's flying by. So we've got passes for you to go to the Great British Food Festival happening at Margam Park next weekend on the bank holiday. You could nip along for an amazing foodie day out with stunning street food, huge artisan market there. There's live chef demos, workshops, foodie experiences, live music and bands, all set against the beautiful backdrop of Margam Castle. 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You can go along and meet Wyn, go and get some selfies, go and see what it's all about, go and have a chat with Wyn and have a chat with him and catch up with him. 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Meanwhile, the latest travel next at Radio Pembrokeshire. 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
13: Good morning. At the moment, Pembrokeshire is moving well. The county show does begin today with the gates opening at 8 a.m. So do expect extra traffic for the A40 around the showground. At the moment, it's moving fairly well. Haverford West coping well. So is Narberth on the A40. No delays either for Carmarthenshire. Llangennach is moving to Hendy and Llanelli. Llanelli moving for the Sandy Road roundabout. Cross Hans on the move for the A48, and there's no major queues for the Pensarn roundabout. I'm Hannah Cox.
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0: 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We'll give away the money on drive time. But like I always say, don't wait till then, because something will happen and you'll forget and you'll never get around to it, and somebody else will win your money. So this is £650,000. This will change your life forever. So give this a go. We'll pay the money into your bank account right away after Friday afternoon's call. So you'll get the call before six. The money will be in the bank before you go to bed on Friday night. 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

0: Alex Warren, Fever Dream from Radio Pembrokeshire. Can you smell that? They call that petrichor. That's the smell that comes up when it's not rained for a while and then it rains. You can use that on, you know, have that. If you're writing the pub quiz questions for this weekend, have that one on me. Cloudy this morning with some rain on and off, some sunshine maybe this afternoon. Cooler than it has been recently. Highs between 17 and 20, and that's the way it's going to be for the next couple of days by the look of it. Right, if you're on your way to work, a quick check on Pembrokeshire's roads in just a second.
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7: Good morning, still moving well for Pembrokeshire and the county. Show no delays around the showground for the A40. Haverford West moving for Dredgeman Hill at the Merlins Bridge roundabout. Narberth on the move for the A40. There's no delays for St Clair's for the 477. Carmarthenshire moving for the A40 at the Penistone roundabout and for Crosshands. It's moving for the M447-9 for Carmarthenshire. Llangennach is looking slow on approach though for the A4138 Pont de Lice Road. Llanelli moving though for the Sandy Road roundabout. I'm Hannah Cox.
6: Travel
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only girl in the world, right, if you're on your way into work today, from 10 o'clock this morning, 10 brilliant songs from 1 year on the top 10 at 10, possibly the best one of the week, which we'll get to just after 10. Meanwhile, Taylor Swift after the Communards. And thanks for picking us out this morning.

0: The Taylor Swift fans aren't very happy. It's been, what, nearly 5 weeks, 6 weeks since she got married? No photos, no videos, nothing. Complete silence from Taylor Swift. And they're thinking, what's going on here? Unsurprisingly. Nearly 9 o'clock. Morning, I'm David Francis. The headlines are next.
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0: top stories this hour. A couple and their teenage daughter have died after getting into difficulty in the sea on the Sussex coast. A major search operation was in place yesterday afternoon in Shoreham. A younger girl from the same family is in a critical condition in hospital. Here's Chief Superintendent James Collis.
1: I know this incident will have had a profound effect on the community, and inquiries are ongoing to understand the full details.
0: The Housing Secretary is promising all rough sleepers in England will be offered a place to stay by this Christmas. Angela Rayner's pledging more than £100 million to help those sleeping on the streets. It's unclear how long the support will last. UK inflation has ticked back up to almost 3%. The July figure is thought to be largely down to a rise in energy bills sparked by the Iran war. And if you fancy voting on what a future storm should be called, you can do on socials. The Met Office is giving two options from Wallace and Gromit, either Sean as in the sheep or his baby cousin Timmy.
2: Now for the news across South and West Wales. A teenager has been jailed after he crashed into a taxi driver at 141 miles an hour in Llanelli. 20-year-old Max Dangerfield was also banned from driving for more than 4 years when it happened in January last year as they drove towards Cross Hands on the A48. The major incident declared over a wildfire near Llanfairpwll has been stood down. Firefighters say crews have now left the scene after several days of operations. The affected area remains under close monitoring. A fraud awareness event is being held at Porthcawl Banking Hub this Friday. South Wales Police and the Regional Organised Crime Unit will offer advice on avoiding scams. It runs from 10am until 1pm on John Street. And a long-standing Pembrokeshire tradition returned to the streets of Haverfordwest yesterday, as magnificent shire horses and a horse-drawn carriage made their way into Castle Square ahead of this year's county show. It's returned to the town for the next 2 days.
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2: A few sunny spells, showers will clear to leave it dry. However, they will return in the evening, highs of 19 degrees. That's the latest. I'm Alex Stavanovic.
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5: Thanks for picking us out this morning. I'm David Francis. Just gone 9, Maroon 5 coming soon, and Ray after Carly Rae Jepsen.

0: I like that. This Love from Radio Pembrokeshire. Morning, I'm David Francis. Can we talk money? Make me a
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0: I said that yesterday to my daughter, because it's that whole conversation once a month of you're spending more than you're bringing in. Anyway, let's not talk about that. Let's talk about giving away £650,000. 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If you've never played Make Me a Winner before, this will change your life. 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

0: Shaboozy, a bar song, and Diana Ross. Chain Reaction, Morning. I'm David Francis. A good top 10 at 10 later on. I'll give you some clues, actually, to the year in about 15 minutes or so. Meanwhile, if you're in the mood for a sing-along, Just the Thing from Sweet Female Attitude, and it's Ollie Murs next. 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

0: Even though the World Cup finished about, what, a month or so ago, that's still the world's most streamed song. Shakira and Burna Boy, Die Die, not as in David David. Nearly 10 o'clock, right, top 10 at 10 is a good one this morning from the year that we were worrying about swine flu and we were in recession with 10 great songs from 1 year next. 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

0: top stories this hour. The Prime Minister has promised to give rough sleepers in England a route off the streets by Christmas. Andy Burnham says a £102 million investment will be put towards the project on top of other long-term funding. It's estimated nearly 4,800 people were sleeping rough on a single night in autumn last year. Housing Secretary Angela Rayner says they'll offer a package of support.
1: Once people are in off the streets, we can really engage them and support them at their own pace in getting their lives back on track and hopefully ending their experience of rough sleeping.
0: A young girl's fighting for her life in hospital this morning after three members of her family died as a result of getting into difficulty in the sea off the West Sussex coast. It happened yesterday afternoon. UK inflation jumped to 2.9% in July, up from 2.6 the month before, and we're told kids' health has improved thanks to London's ultra-low emission zone. Experts say young people's lungs are growing better. The daily ULEZ charge of £12.50 was introduced in 2019 before it was expanded across the entire city.
2: Now for the news across South and West Wales. The teenager has been jailed after he crashed into a taxi driver at 141 miles an hour in Llanelli. 20-year-old Max Dangerfield was also banned from driving for more than 4 years when it happened in January last year as they drove towards Cross Hands on the A48. The major incident declared over a wildfire near Llandoffri has been stood down. Firefighters say crews have now left the scene after several days of operations. The affected area remains under close monitoring. A fraud awareness event is being held at Porthcawl Banking Hub this Friday. South Wales Police and the Regional Organised Crime Unit will offer advice on avoiding scams. It runs from 10 a.m. until 1 p.m. on John Street. And a long-standing Pembrokeshire tradition returned to the streets of Haverford West yesterday, as magnificent shire horses and a horse-drawn carriage made their way into Castle Square ahead of this year's county show. It's returned to the town for the next 2 days.
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2: A few sunny spells, showers will clear to leave it dry. However, they will return in the evening, highs of 19 degrees. That's the latest. I'm Alex Tabanovic.
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5: I'm looking forward to this one today. 10 songs from 1 year. It's 07740 938 500. Tell me who you are and where you are and what year this was a hit

17 bonus points this morning. If you remembered, that was LaRue with Bulletproof and Michael Bublé, Haven't Met You Yet. 10-15 on the top 10 of 10. 10 songs from 1 year. It was the year of the MP's expenses scandal. We were in recession again, worrying about swine flu, and there were blizzards across Wales in February. But what was the year? It's 07740-938-500. Tell me who you are, where you are, and what you're doing this morning, and what year this was a hit for Westlife.

0: it's another one of those years where you think, it can't be that long ago. Oh, no, it is. Cheryl Cole, Fight for This Love, Westlife as well. What about now? It's the top 10 at 10. Morning, I'm David Francis. It was June of this year. The Conservative Party won a Welsh election for the first time in 90 years. The Badger Cole conflict came out. The idea was there was a controversial pilot of a badger cull centred around North Pembrokeshire, and there were concerns that Welsh language news was on the slide. ITV Wales had cut their local news to just 4 hours a week, and most of the Welsh news was coming from S4C. But what was the year? It's 07740 938 500. We'll take a break and we're back with JLS next.
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0: 10 of 10 is on from the year we discovered Pixie Lott and Duffy, and Susan Boyle was absolutely everywhere in this year. But what was the year? 8 songs down, 2 to go on the top 10 at 10. Let me know, 07740-938500. 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
1: The top 10 at 10.
0: Lisa in Kenvig, back at the office today. Yes, you're right. Susanna in Cowbridge. I think that's, what, 3 out of 3 this week for Susanna? Annie is listening this morning online in Bridgend. Yes, you're absolutely spot on. And Louise in the Broadlands, out on a run, listening on the, what, running and texting. That's multitasking. I couldn't do that. It was the best of 2009 today on the top 10 at 10. I didn't think it was that long. God, I feel old. We'll do another top 10 at 10 tomorrow. It's George Ezra. My-

0: likes this. I didn't think I'd be saying that's new James Blunt in 2026, but it's good. Tastes Like Summer and Robbie Williams feel. And thanks for listening today. Back tomorrow morning for breakfast when you wake up from 6. Phil Hoyles is back on for Drive Time this afternoon from 3. And Claire Scott is here after the headlines at 11. Have a good day.
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0: top stories this hour. Homelessness charities have welcomed the Prime Minister's promise to offer rough sleepers in England a route off the streets by Christmas as a strong start. Andy Burnham's committing more than £100 million towards the project. He said last month he wants to repeat the efforts last seen during the COVID pandemic when homeless people were taken off the streets.
1: We did it then, we can do it now. Get the basics right, put a care for people at the heart of everything that we do, and just get this country working as it should again.
0: A girl's fighting for her life in hospital this morning after three of her family members died after getting into difficulty in the water off the West Sussex coast. It happened yesterday afternoon. The rate at which prices are rising in the UK has jumped to its highest level since March. Inflation rose to 2.9% in July. And if you fancy voting on what a future storm should be called, you can have your say on socials. The Met Office has given two options from Wallace and Gromit. Either Sean is in the sheep or his baby cousin Timmy.
2: Now for the news across South and West Wales. A 20-year-old has been jailed for more than 2 years after seriously injuring a taxi driver, smashing into his car at 141 miles per hour in Llanelli. It happened in January last year as they drove towards Crosshands on the A48. Max Dangerfield was also banned from driving for more than 4 years. The major incident declared over a wildfire near Llandoffry has been stood down. Mid and West Wales Fire and Rescue Service say crews have now left the scene after several days of operations. The affected area remains under close monitoring. People in Portcawl can now get free advice on protecting themselves from fraud this Friday. South Wales Police will be at the Banking Hub on John Street from 10 a.m. until 1 p.m. No appointment is needed. And the county show in Pembrokeshire in Haverford West is back for the next 2 days. The event is being held at the showground on Withybush Road. The show is a celebration of Pembrokeshire's agricultural heritage.
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2: A few sunny spells, showers will clear to leave it dry. However, they will return in the evening, highs of 19 degrees. That's the latest. I'm Alex Stavanovic.
4: 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Well, good morning. You're with Claire until 3 o'clock. We've got Gwen Stefani on the way. We've got Stella Lefty. And up first, it's Pitbull featuring Neo.
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0: Well, hello, good morning. 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
1: They say the holy water's watered down, and this town's lost its faith. Our colours will fade.

0: Alex Warren and Ordinary. And I tell you something that isn't ordinary is the amount of money Tom Holland is going to make off his latest Spider-Man film. It's grossed over $2 billion at the box office. It's proving to be one of the most popular cinema releases of all time. So Tom Holland would have been given 20 million. Say that's the rumoured figure that he's made for being Spider-Man as part of the film, but it's the money he's going to make, the residuals, the bonuses afterwards, because it's grossed 2 billion, he'll have a hand in some of the merch as well. So it looks like he's going to earn around $100 million from this one film alone. That is incredible. All right, up next, Culture Club.
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0: Sienna Spyro. All right, coming up then, we've got your news at midday on the way. We'll have a look at the weather near you as well. And Harry Styles is on the way. Also, CNCO and Little Mix with that song and a proper tune from Outkast. Hey Ya plays after your news and weather next. 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

0: Rough sleepers in England a place to stay by Christmas is a first step towards long-term change. Andy Burnham's plans will be funded by an investment of over £100 million. Here's Big Issue founder Lord John Bird.
1: This amount of money does open the door to helping to create a situation where you have a government policy which is followed throughout the whole of the life of the government.
0: A girl remains in a critical condition after three of her family members died getting into difficulty in the sea off the coast of West Sussex. It happened in Shoreham yesterday afternoon. Inflation's hit almost 3% as experts warn household bills could reach a three-year high. They reckon the energy price cap will rise by 4% from October. And an iconic Belfast landmark's getting a major refurbishment. £3 million is being spent on maintenance and repair work on the two yellow Harland and Wolff cranes. We're told it's to prepare them for a new era of shipbuilding.
2: Now for the news across South and West Wales. A 20-year-old has been jailed for more than 2 years after seriously injuring a taxi driver, smashing into his car at 141 miles per hour in Llanelli. It happened in January last year as they drove towards Crosshands on the A48. Max Dangerfield was also banned from driving for more than 4 years. The major incident declared over a wildfire near Llandoffry has been stood down. Mid and West Wales Fire and Rescue Service say crews have now left the scene after several days of operations. The affected area remains under close monitoring. People in Portcawl can now get free advice on protecting themselves from fraud this Friday. South Wales Police will be at the Banking Hub on John Street from 10 a.m. until 1 p.m. No appointment is needed. And the county show in Pembrokeshire in Haverford West is back for the next 2 days. The event is being held at the showground on Withybush Road. The show is a celebration of Pembrokeshire's agricultural heritage.
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2: A few sunny spells, showers all clear to leave it dry. However, they will return in the evening, highs of 19 degrees. That's the latest. I'm Alex Stavanovic. Radio
4: Pembrokeshire. Good afternoon. It's just gone 12 o'clock. 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

0: Good afternoon. 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

0: Papa and St. Elmo's Fire. That is a great song for a Wednesday. Just gives you that little midweek push before you get to the weekend, doesn't it? All right, so coming up on Friday, this is happening. So literally in 2 days' time, but you've got to be in it to win it. Make me a
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1: It's Wednesday, it's the 19th of August. It's Phil and the Pembrokeshire Lottery with Alison here as well. In a field today.
2: In a field at the county show.
1: This is something that you do every year, isn't it?
2: Yeah, we love it. And it's throughout the summer, we try and get out as much as we can. See so many people.
1: Yeah.
2: Obviously, you know, people who want to join up and play or want to find out more about it, but also people who already play. It's a lovely opportunity to catch up and say thank you.
1: It's a lovely way to press the flesh, isn't it, and see who's out there.
2: It is. It really is.
1: And people can sign up today as well?
2: Yes, we've got our world-famous Pembrokeshire Lottery piggy bank with us. We've got our coffee cups with us, so a little thank you from us if you join up while we're at the show today.
1: Excellent. And if you can't get to the show today, then sign up is still possible through the normal routes.
2: Absolutely. Yeah. Julie's on in the office. 01646 690 800, or drop us a message on Facebook.
1: Any way you fancy. And as far as the lottery is concerned today, we've got another winner. You might be in a field, but we've still got a winner today.
2: It doesn't matter where we are. Pembrokeshire Lottery never stops a winner every single Wednesday, yes.
1: Okay, and who's the lucky player today?
2: Okay, I can confirm this week's Pembrokeshire Lottery £2,000 winner is Catherine Rodney. She's Pembroke Dock, lottery number 49490.
1: And congratulations to you. That's a nice number, that, as well.
2: It is, isn't it?
1: Isn't it? Rolls off the tongue. Listen, have a great time in the field. Are you back in the office next week?
2: Next week, we're back to normal, yeah.
1: Excellent. All right, speak to you then.
2: Amazing. Thanks, Phil.
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Hello, good afternoon. So a lady's story has gone viral after she cheated death in a car park. She had a heart attack and was unconscious for quite some time, and she was resuscitated and brought back to life, which is a wonderful story. You know, a great story. Her father was with her. And all is well. And the supermarket that she had the medical emergency in issued her a car parking ticket because she was there longer than an hour. So the fact that she had died and come back to life, and then when she questioned the ticket and said, oh, look, I had a medical emergency, they said, no, you still owe us the money. Now, since the supermarket have paid for the ticket, but I mean, they said, oh, maybe we were a bit quick in our decision making. A bit quick. The poor woman died and was brought back to life, and you still charged her a parking ticket. Unbelievable.

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0: That's new from Kylie Minogue and Snow Patrol. It's called These Alarms. And anytime I hear These Alarms, I think of the government alarms. Is that what they're singing about? Those government alerts that we had, of which I had 8? Why did I have 8? Some people I know had 6, some people had 4, some people had 2. I had 8 of them. Oh well. Hopefully not anytime soon we'll have any more. All right, coming up next, your news and weather at 1 o'clock and more great music, including Bruno. 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

0: The top stories this hour. Homelessness charities have welcomed the Prime Minister's promise to offer rough sleepers a route off the streets by Christmas as a strong start. Andy Burnham's committing more than £100 million towards the project, but it's unclear how long the support will last. Nearly 4,800 people were sleeping rough on a single night in autumn last year. The girl's in a critical condition in hospital after three of her family members died, getting into difficulty in the sea off West Sussex. The bodies of a man, woman and teenage girl were pulled from the water at Shoreham yesterday. Inflation's hit almost 3%, the fastest pace that prices have risen in 4 months. At the same time, experts warn energy bills could reach a three-year high. Some predict the cap will rise by 4% from October. And Nick Kyrgios has been provisionally banned from tennis after testing positive for cocaine. The Australian provided a sample during a tournament in Mallorca in June. He says he's made a huge mistake.
1: Now for the news across South and West Wales. A 20-year-old has been jailed for more than 2 years after seriously injuring a taxi driver, smashing into his car at 141 miles per hour in Llanelli. It happened in January last year as they drove towards Crosshands on the A48. Max Dangerfield was also banned from driving for more than 4 years. The major incident declared over a wildfire near Llandoffry has been stood down. Mid and West Wales Fire and Rescue Service say crews have now left the scene after several days of operations. The affected area remains under close monitoring. People in Portcawl can now get free advice on protecting themselves from fraud this Friday. South Wales Police will be at the Banking Hub on John Street from 10am until 1pm. No appointment is needed. And the county show in Pembrokeshire in Haverford West is back for the next 2 days. The event is being held at the showground on Withybush Road. The show is a celebration of Pembrokeshire's agricultural heritage.
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1: A few sunny spells. Showers will clear to leave it dry. However, they will return in the evening. Highs of 19 degrees. That's the latest. I'm Alex Stavanovic.
3: Well, good afternoon. It's just gone 1 o'clock and you're with Claire. We've got Destiny's Child on the way, Somba, and up first, it's Bruno Mars.

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0: good afternoon. This is Radio Pembrokeshire. You're listening to Claire, and 7 o'clock tonight, you need to put Radio Pembrokeshire on. It's the Wyn Evans Happy Hour, the home of positivity and feel-good songs, birthday calls, proud mum and dad moments, anything worth celebrating. 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It's the perfect tonic to all the negativity out there. It's the Wyn Evans Happy Hour with Nathaniel Carr's weeknights, 7 o'clock, right here. 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

0: It's Alex Warren and Fever Dream. I hope you're having a good Wednesday so far. Make sure you download that free Nation Player app and take us with you wherever you go. As I said, it's free. So much on the app, including the great music we play. And on the way next, we've got Shawn Mendes and a belter from Crowded House is up next.
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0: It's Olivia Dean, Man I Need, and she has gone quiet since she made the big move to LA, isn't she? We haven't heard any new music just yet, so come on, Olivia Dean, hop to it. All right, your news and weather are coming up at 2 o'clock next, and then we've got some great songs on the way, as we always do. Ray's on the way, we've got a bit of Panic at the Disco, and Natasha Bedingfield. 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

0: the top stories this hour. An initial report into the train derailment in Lewes in East Sussex has found there was a rail track defect in the area. 30 people were injured, two seriously, when three carriages came off the tracks last Thursday. The Rail Accident Investigation Branch says its investigation will consider if the hot and sunny weather was a factor. The Prime Minister has sent his sympathies to the relatives and friends of a girl who is fighting for her life after three of her family members died following an incident at sea off Shoreham in West Sussex. A manhunt's underway and a murder investigation has started after two men were found dead at a flat in Glasgow. They were discovered at a property in Partick on Sunday. And yellow weather warnings for thunderstorms and flooding have been issued for northern areas of England and Wales and Aberdeenshire. The alerts run until tomorrow morning. Thomas Morgan is from the Met Office.
1: Obviously, with the ground really being hard and compact, almost like concrete in some places, the water will potentially run off and cause some localised travel disruption.
2: Now for the news across South and West Wales. A 20-year-old has been jailed for more than 2 years after seriously injuring a taxi driver, smashing into his car at 141 miles per hour in Llanelli. It happened in January last year as they drove towards Crosshands on the A48. Max Dangerfield was also banned from driving for more than 4 years. The major incident declared over a wildfire near Llandoffry has been stood down. Mid and West Wales Fire and Rescue Service say crews have now left the scene after several days of operations. The affected area remains under close monitoring. People in Portcawl can now get free advice on protecting themselves from fraud this Friday. South Wales Police will be at the Banking Hub on John Street from 10 a.m. until 1 p.m. No appointment is needed. And the county show in Pembrokeshire in Haverford West is back for the next 2 days. The event is being held at the showground on Withybush Road. The show is a celebration of Pembrokeshire's agricultural heritage.
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2: A few sunny spells, showers will clear to leave it dry. However, they will return in the evening, highs of 19 degrees. That's the latest. I'm Alex Stavanovic.
4: Good afternoon, it's just gone 2 o'clock. Panic at the Disco is on the way after this from Natasha Bedingfield.

0: Ray, Where Is My Husband? Such a great song. And the rumour is she is dating Michael B. Jordan, who won Best Actor at the Oscars last year. I say last year, it would have been January, wouldn't it? And I think he won it for his role in Sinners as well. He's the bad guy, the main bad guy in the first Black Panther as well, and he is just he's a bit of a hunk. So I'm looking forward to seeing Ray's grandmother Aggie, who is the voice, your husband is coming, buying a new hat to attend her daughter's wedding as she has found her husband. This is so silly to say it because they've only been seen on two dates maximum. So I don't know, maybe. Make me a
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1: A few questions that I need to know. How you could ever hurt me so.

0: It's Madonna, Material Girl. Hello and good afternoon to you. I hope you're having a good Wednesday so far. And a list has been released today. The films and TV shows you have to watch to be considered cultured. So, being able to quote The Matrix and Breaking Bad is seemingly the new measure of refinement. Not if you've got Ulysses in your book library anymore, okay? So the National Film and TV School, a training ground for creative talent across film, TV and games, found 26% of people believe being well-versed in movies indicates taste and intelligence as much as strong literary knowledge. So they've made a definitive list of films which prove now that you're cultured. For example, I'll just go through the top five. We've got Pulp Fiction, Peaky Blinders, Game of Thrones, The Matrix, and The Godfather. Those are the top five TV shows and films which people will assume you're very cultured if you've seen all those. And I've got to be honest, I couldn't get through Peaky Blinders. I got bored. And also Game of Thrones, I watched to the end, mainly because my sister forced me. And I was bored through a whole load of that as well. Also, it was deeply traumatizing. So, I don't know, I've watched The Godfather. I did love that. The Matrix is good as well. Also, Pulp Fiction is a great film. Breaking Bad is on the list too. The Shining is on there. Trainspotting, The Walking Dead, and Pride and Prejudice. So, you know, get through that list and prove to everybody how cultured you are when you can relay quotes from the films and TV shows that sometimes no one has a clue what you're on about.
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0: 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This is Radio Pembrokeshire, home of Summer of Tickets, but there's only a few days left to enter. 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

0: That's new from Samba. It's called My Body Isn't Ready. I do like it. All right, coming up next then, we'll have a look at the weather near you. We've got your news on the way as well. And then Phil Hoyles is here to keep you company. He's got everything you need to know from the latest news, travel weather local to you, and some great songs. Katy Perry's on the way, Alex Warren, and Shakira too. And I'm back tomorrow at 11 o'clock.
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0: The top stories this hour. Investigators say a track defect may have played a part in a train derailment at Lewes in East Sussex. 30 people were injured last Thursday. Our reporter Natalia Antoniou has more.
1: Early checks of CCTV and black box data suggest the train hit a track irregularity. More than 150 people were on board when the train derailed about a mile north of Lewes. Teams are also looking at whether hot weather and ground movement played a part in the crash.
0: A manhunt is underway after two men were found stabbed to death in Glasgow. They were discovered in a flat in Partick on Sunday afternoon. Homelessness charities say they're hopeful the Prime Minister's pledge to offer all rough sleepers in England a place to stay by Christmas is a first step towards long-term change. Andy Burnham's pledged more than £100 million in investment. And yellow weather warnings for thunderstorms have been issued for northern areas of England and Wales. Forecasters are also warning of the potential for flash flooding as heavy downpours are expected there and across Scotland and Northern Ireland.
2: Now for the news across South and West Wales. Police are appealing for witnesses after a reported assault and attempted robbery in Pembroke Dock. A man suffered injuries which are not believed to be life-threatening. It happened on Castle Street shortly after 5 o'clock yesterday morning. An initiative helping residents in Porthcawl to get free advice to protect themselves from fraud runs this Friday. South Wales Police will be talking to people at the banking hub on John Street. You just need to rock up between 10 a.m. and 1 p.m. as no appointment is needed. It's understood a piano that was spotted on a beach in Carmarthenshire this week was there for filming purposes. Onlookers described how they were shocked to see the instrument appear randomly in Pembury. It's since been removed. And the county show in Pembrokeshire in Haverford West is well underway. The event is being held at the showground on Withybush Road today and tomorrow and will run into the evenings. The show is a celebration of Pembrokeshire's agricultural heritage.
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2: Sunshine and showers, which could turn heavy at times, with highs of 20, dropping to 14 overnight. That's the latest. I'm Josh Tate.
4: Hello, it's Wednesday the 19th of August. It's Phil, it's the big drive home, and we've got music from Alex Warren and Shakira on the way very soon. But we start the show with Katy Perry. This is Teenage Dream.

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1: They say the holy water's watered down, and this town's lost its faith. Our colors will fade eventually, so if our time is running out, day after day, we'll make the mundane a masterpiece. Oh my, my, oh my, my love, I take one look at you, you're taking me.

0: Today is Wednesday. It's the 19th of August. If you're celebrating your birthday today, many happy returns to you. You're celebrating with so many people today. Bill Clinton is 80. Jenny Bond from the Telly News, she's 76. John Deacon is 75. Simon Bird, who's Will from The Inbetweeners. They're going to make that again, aren't they? I don't know if it's a movie or it's a Christmas special or something. He's 42 years of age. And Christina Perry is also celebrating her birthday as she turns 40. Make me a winner. 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
1: It's Radio Pembrokeshire. It's Phil through till 7 o'clock today. Weather for this afternoon, it's going to be cloudy. Some sunshine peeking through, but also the potential of some showers. So you very well might need your brolly this afternoon. We haven't said that in quite a while, have we?
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0: It's Beyonce. It's Irreplaceable on Drive Time today. Just checking your showbiz news. And Ricky Gervais is making news today. He's agreed to marry his partner. Yes, but only to avoid tax. You can tell that romance is just not dead yet, can't you? And also making news today, The Voice UK's new hosts have been revealed as Stacey Solomon and Alicia Dixon get the gig. Emma Willis, of course, is jumping ship and heading to the Strictly dance floor in 4 weeks' time.
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9: Good afternoon, hi to you. I'm Jules Buckley. It's already queuing towards the M4 on the eastbound side of the A48, slowing down towards Junction 49 at the Pont Abram roundabout. The motorway itself, though, looks okay at the moment. Queuing south of Carmarthen over the Potnes Nevern Bridge eastbound, it's slow out towards the Pensand roundabout towards the A48. Of course, day one of the Pembrokeshire shows are busy for the A40, mainly queues on the southbound side and the A487. Quite slow in and out of Newport as well.
8: Travel
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0: playing the big songs on your big drive home. It's Wednesday, it's the 19th of August, it's National Moving Day today. If you are moving anywhere today, then that's a mighty coincidence. It's also World Photo Day and International Orangutan Day as well. Let's get your latest news updated.
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0: top stories this hour. A father who drowned in the sea off Shoreham in West Sussex has been identified as a Palestinian refugee. Hossam Al-Khawas's partner and their teenage daughter also died. A younger girl remains in a critical condition. Meanwhile, the Prime Minister has sent his sympathies to their relatives and warned of the dangers of open water swimming. A manhunt's underway and a murder investigation has started after two men were found dead at a flat in Glasgow. Paul Lafferty and Gary Beaton, aged 50 and 54, were discovered in Partick on Sunday. Investigators say a track defect may have played a part in a train derailment in East Sussex. The Rail Accident Investigation Branch has released its first findings and said they've found an irregularity in the track near Lewes. And there's been a 17% jump in the number of parking tickets issued by private companies last year, according to the RAC. Nearly 17 million were handed out in the 12 months to March. That's more than double the amount given in 2019.
1: Now for the news across South and West Wales. Police are appealing for witnesses after a reported assault and attempted robbery in Pembroke Dock. A man suffered injuries which are not believed to be life-threatening. It happened on Castle Street shortly after 5 o'clock yesterday morning. An initiative helping residents in Porthcawl to get free advice to protect themselves from fraud runs this Friday. South Wales Police will be talking to people at the banking hub on John Street. You just need to rock up between 10 a.m. and 1 p.m. as no appointment is needed. It's understood a piano that was spotted on a beach in Carmarthenshire this week was there for filming purposes. Onlookers described how they were shocked to see the instrument appear randomly in Pembury. It's since been removed. And the county show in Pembrokeshire in Haverford West is well underway. The event is being held at the showground on Withybush Road today and tomorrow and will run into the evenings. The show is a celebration of Pembrokeshire's agricultural heritage.
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1: Sunshine and showers which could turn heavy at times with highs of 20 dropping to 14 overnight. That's the latest. I'm Josh Tate.
3: 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It's Phil Hoyles right through till 7 o'clock this evening. And we've got some great songs coming up within the hour. Music very soon from Lost Frequencies after this place.
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0: Stella, Lefty and Boston. It's the big drive home on a Wednesday. So making news in the papers today, Ricky Gervais has agreed to marry his partner. We mentioned that in the last hour. Also making news today, nominations for the NTAs have been unveiled, with history being made in one category. And the EastEnders always do really well in the NTAs, don't they? Every single year. Well, apparently there's good news coming out of Albert Square at the moment, which is brilliant, isn't it? There's not been some I mean, most of it has been kind of, oh no, really, with people leaving the show over the last couple of years, and more over the next year or so. There's lots of people leaving. But EastEnders has just confirmed Sean Slater is to return as Rob Kaczynski reprises his iconic role. That's going to be from Christmas time this year. Make me a winner. 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You can be locking away half a mil and still have an extra £150k to have the summer of your dreams, or at least what's left of it. 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
14: Hello again, I'm Jules Buckley. Still queuing towards the M4 on the eastbound side of the A48. The usual slowdown towards Junction 49 at the Pont-Abram roundabout. Just building now between the Llangennill lights and the M4 Junction 48 on the Ponte de Leith Road, the A4138. Off the Clevi Bridge westbound towards the north of Nayland. Slow for the A477 westbound. And of course, it's day one of the Pembrokeshire show, so the A40 quite busy near the show ground there. And that's the latest.
13: travel.
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0: Radio Pembrokeshire. It's Wednesday, the 19th of August. So it was on this day in 1981 that Chris Lowe and Neil Tennant met on this day at an electronics shop in London and started talking synthesizers. Just imagine if that hadn't happened. We would have had no Pet Shop Boys. That would have been a nightmare. Radio
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0: So results day this week for the GCSEs. Good luck to you and to yours if they're landing in your household this week. And also the bank holiday is just around the corner as well, just over a week now before the 31st of August. 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A nice long weekend for many. Any plans? 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Right, latest news on the roads coming up and music to play in the next 15. We've got Flo Rida.
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11: Hello again, I'm Jules Buckley. Well, big queues on the A48 building now eastbound, queuing to the M4 at junction 49 at the Pontarbrum roundabout, and of course between Trossach and the motorway slow around the Llangennach lights too for the A4138. Some queues now away from Haverford West, Freeman's Way stop start, heading down to the Merlin's Bridge roundabout. Just north of there, of course, day one of the Pembrokeshire County Show, so the A40 quite busy in both directions there too. And for now, that's the latest.
4: Travel
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0: If you fancy getting in touch with us today, your number is 07740938500. 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Until 7 o'clock tonight, let's get your latest news updated for you next.
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0: the top stories this hour. Police have named the three family members who died after getting into difficulty in the sea off Shoreham in West Sussex. Hassan El-Kawas, his partner Zaina Erlane and their 14-year-old daughter Sara died yesterday after travelling there from London. A young girl remains in a critical condition in hospital. A murder investigation and manhunt has begun after two men were stabbed to death in Glasgow. Emergency services discovered the bodies at a flat in the Partick area on Sunday. Investigators say a track defect may have played a part in a train derailment at Lewes in East Sussex. An interim report has been published, which says they'll look at whether hot weather and ground movement were factors. 30 people were injured last Thursday. And yellow weather warnings for thunderstorms and flooding have been issued for northern areas of England and Wales and Aberdeenshire. The alerts run until tomorrow morning. Thomas Morgan is from the Met Office.
1: Obviously, with the ground really being hard and compact, almost like concrete in some places, the water will potentially run off and cause some localised travel disruption.
2: Now for the news across South and West Wales. Police are appealing for witnesses after a reported assault and attempted robbery in Pembroke Dock. A man suffered injuries which are not believed to be life-threatening. It happened on Castle Street shortly after 5 o'clock yesterday morning. An initiative helping residents in Porthcawl to get free advice to protect themselves from fraud runs this Friday. South Wales Police will be talking to people at the banking hub on John Street. You just need to rock up between 10 a.m. and 1 p.m. as no appointment is needed. It's understood a piano that was spotted on a beach in Carmarthenshire this week was there for filming purposes. Onlookers described how they were shocked to see the instrument appear randomly in Pembury. It's since been removed. And the county show in Pembrokeshire in Haverford West is well underway. The event is being held at the showground on Withybush Road today and tomorrow and will run into the evenings. The show is a celebration of Pembrokeshire's agricultural heritage.
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2: Sunshine and showers, which could turn heavy at times, with highs of 20, dropping to 14 overnight. That's the latest. I'm Josh Tate. Radio
4: Pembrokeshire. It's the big drive home. It's Wednesday, the 19th of August. How are we finding you today? We are halfway to the weekend. Let's start the hour with this from Colin.

0: It's Mark Ronson and Amy Winehouse and Valerie. It's Phil through till 7 o'clock today. So making news in the papers then, the shocking amount your favourite everyday treats have gone up in price by, and some of them quite substantially. For some reason, I don't know why, but I seem to remember, I must have liked them back in the day. I don't know if they're even on sale these days, but Polo Mints, do you remember them? And I remember loving them as a kid, and they used to be 7 pence. I don't know why I remember that. But they might even be 6 pence, but they're like 6 or 7 pence. I have no idea what they are. I'm guessing there are a lot more than that. If they're still on sale, drop me a line and let me know if they are. Scrolling on phones in front of kids is worse for their brain than giving them screen time. That's also making news in the papers today. Make me a
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9: Hello again, I'm Jules Buckley. Good afternoon with this day one of the Pembrokeshire show. So past the showground, the A40 is quite busy in both directions. Not too far from this, slightly further south, in and out of Haverford West Queues at Salutation Square and around the Merlin's Bridge roundabout. A48 queuing eastbound to the M4 slow to junction 49 at Pont Aberam, and the A48 eastbound queuing in towards Ponte de Leis from the motorway towards Llangennach, queuing down the A4138.
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0: It's Phil through till 7 o'clock today. So, Shani on the new Drive Time show from Monday. I'm going to be moving to the new daytime show from 11 o'clock on Monday morning. And Lee and Claire will be here with your brand new breakfast from 6 o'clock on Monday morning.
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11: Hello again, I'm Jules Buckley. The A48 is slow eastbound towards Ponte de Leys and it's queuing eastbound to the M4 at Pont Abram. From the M4, heading down towards Llangennach, queuing down the A4138. Now, quite busy for West End in Llanelli, queues too on the A484 in patches. It's day one of the Pembrokeshire County Show, so the A40 is queuing mainly southbound and not too far from there, Freeman's Way queuing away from Haverford West. It's very slow down to the Merlin's Bridge roundabout.
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0: It's Holly Humberstone, it's White Noise and Tyre Cruz and Break Your Heart before that. Good evening, it's Phil. It's the big drive home Monday through Friday and some great songs to play in the final hour of Drive Time in just a moment on FM, on DAB, digital radio and online at The Nation Player. Let's get your latest news updated next.
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0: The top stories this hour. Three members of the same family who died after getting into difficulty off the West Sussex coast have been named by police. Hassan El-Khawas, Zaina Erlane and their 14-year-old daughter Sara had travelled to Shoreham from their home in London. Investigators say a track defect may have played a part in a train derailment in East Sussex. The Rail Accident Investigation Branch has released its first findings. Reporter Amelia Harper's seen a CCTV image taken from a Greater Thames Link service.
1: It shows track geometry irregularity immediately before the derailment. So you can see that slight crooked shape, if you like, in the tracks there.
0: Officials have confirmed a case of mad cow disease, or BSE, on a farm in Dumfries and Galloway. The Scottish Government says the animal didn't enter the human food chain and there's no risk to human health. And there's been a 17% jump in the number of parking tickets issued by private companies in the last year, according to the RAC. Nearly 17 million were handed out in the 12 months to March.
2: Now for the news across South and West Wales. Police are appealing for witnesses after a reported assault and attempted robbery in Pembroke Dock. A man suffered injuries which are not believed to be life-threatening. It happened on Castle Street shortly after 5 o'clock yesterday morning. An initiative helping residents in Porthcawl to get free advice to protect themselves from fraud runs this Friday. South Wales Police will be talking to people at the banking hub on John Street. You just need to rock up between 10 a.m. and 1 p.m. as no appointment is needed. It's understood a piano that was spotted on a beach in Carmarthenshire this week was there for filming purposes. Onlookers described how they were shocked to see the instrument appear randomly in Pembury. It's since been removed. And the county show in Pembrokeshire in Haverford West is well underway. The event is being held at the showground on Withybush Road today and tomorrow and will run into the evenings. The show is a celebration of Pembrokeshire's agricultural heritage.
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2: Sunshine and showers, which could turn heavy at times, with highs of 20, dropping to 14 overnight. That's the latest. I'm Josh Tate.
4: Hey, it's the final hour of the show today, then, and we've got hits on the way from Rita Ora and Ray. After we start the hour with the Scissor Sisters.

0: It's Ray and Where's My Husband on the show today. So apparently, according to the papers, camping may boost mental health, says psychologists. And what is more, 90% of the UK adults agree. I mean, this is 90% of campers, I'm guessing, because there is nothing that I can think of worse. Than, I mean, I like the idea of it. I like the romance of it, right? Where, you know, you're sitting around a bonfire, kind of singing with your guitar and things like that. Love all of that. And going to bed, absolutely fine. It's the kind of when the lights go out from there onwards. No, not a fan. Waking up clammy and horrible. Can't kind of go for a nice shower somewhere. You haven't slept properly in a nice bed. All there's noises outside in the middle of the night and you're too afraid to go outside. That's not pleasure. Make me a winner. 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You could be locking away half a mil and still have an extra 150k to have the summer of your dreams, or at least what's left of it. 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
7: Good evening, hello again to you. I'm Jules Buckley. Still some queues, but improving on the eastbound A48 towards the M4 towards Pontarbrum and off the motorway down the A4138. Still one or two slow spots heading down towards the East Llangennet Light. Of course, day one of the Pembrokeshire County Show, so the A40 quite busy heading northbound there around Wolf's Castle. Freeman's Way queuing out of Haverford West and London Road westbound. A477 queuing towards Pembroke Dock. And for now, that's the latest.
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0: It's Bruno Mars, I Just Might. It's fell through till 7 o'clock today. Don't forget, brand new to the station. After 7, it's the Wyn Evans Happy Hour. It's the new home of positivity and feel-good songs, birthday calls, proud mum and dad moments. It's all in there. If you want to get in touch with Wyn today, go to the Nation Player. It's the perfect tonic for all that negativity out there. The Wyn Evans Happy Hour with Nathaniel Cars, weeknights at 7, right here.
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8: My beans have been to Mexico. 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My beans, they flew to Portugal, then went to Tuvalu. My beans were with me in Italy, then came with me to Greece. I slurped their sauce on Spanish shores. I nibbled them in Nice. My Heinz beans have seen the world. They've travelled far and wide because they are, as we all know, too good to leave behind.
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10: Hello again, good evening to you. I'm Jules Buckley. It's busy by colleagues here. Gar to the west, Ochlanechlí on the Sandy Road in both directions. Just north of there, Stradey Road looks busy too in both directions. No such problems on the M4, lovely and clear, as is the A465 both ways. The A483 though looks a touch busy both in and out of Ammanford. Now of course it's been day one of the Pembrokeshire County Show, and that means busy past the showground on both sides of the A40, and that's the latest.
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0: closing the show today then with Ariana Grande and Hate That I Made You Love Me. I'll be back tomorrow at the same time, just after 3, as we inch forever closer to the weekend. Join me tomorrow evening if you possibly can. It all starts, of course, from 3 o'clock. Stand by. Wyn Evans is on the way then with the happy hour. Your latest news coming up just before that. Have a brilliant rest of your day.
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0: The top stories this hour. Three members of the same family who drowned off the coast of West Sussex have been named by police. Palestinian refugee Hassan El-Khawas died in Shoreham yesterday afternoon, along with his partner Zaina and their teenage daughter Sara. Investigators looking into a train derailment in East Sussex say they found a defect on the tracks. Three carriages flipped on their side near Lewes on Thursday. 30 people were injured. A murder investigation and manhunt is underway after two men were stabbed to death in Glasgow. They were discovered at a flat in the Partick area on Sunday. And someone who was forced to live on the streets from the age of 14 has told us they aren't convinced by the Prime Minister's promise to help all rough sleepers in England by Christmas. Andy Burnham says he'll invest £102 million on top of other long-term funding. But John Junior is sceptical.
1: I don't think it can be done. Not in that amount of time anyway. It doesn't matter how much money you throw out. You need resources at the end of the day, don't you? The homelessness program that he had, it did initially work out, but then it started rebelling and it wasn't working.
2: Now for the news across South and West Wales. Police are appealing for witnesses after a reported assault and attempted robbery in Pembroke Dock. A man suffered injuries which are not believed to be life-threatening. It happened on Castle Street shortly after 5 o'clock yesterday morning. An initiative helping residents in Porthcawl to get free advice to protect themselves from fraud runs this Friday. South Wales Police will be talking to people at the banking hub on John Street. You just need to rock up between 10 a.m. and 1 p.m. as no appointment is needed. It's understood a piano that was spotted on a beach in Carmarthenshire this week was there for filming purposes. Onlookers described how they were shocked to see the instrument appear randomly in Pembury. It's since been removed. And the county show in Pembrokeshire in Haverford West is well underway. The event is being held at the showground on Withybush Road today and tomorrow and will run into the evenings. The show is a celebration of Pembrokeshire's agricultural heritage.
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2: Sunshine and showers which could turn heavy at times with highs of 20 dropping to 14 overnight. That's the latest. I'm Josh Tate.
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0: 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How are you diddly doing? Welcome to Win Evans' Happy Hour. It's happy, happy, happy.
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0: Toploader and Dancing in the Moonlight. You are listening to Wyn Evans's Happy Hour. Great to have you with me today. What a gorgeous evening it's turned into, eh? Absolutely gorgeous. I've had a lovely day today. I had to go and see some builders because they're doing a bit of work for me. And it wasn't all bad news. It was all right, actually. So I was quite pleased because normally when a builder says, can you pop in to see me? And they scratch their chin and they go, oof, that's going to cost you. That's going to cost you, Wyn. It's going to be a fortune, that is. But they were really nice boys. So big shout out to the lads there. Josh the builder. Every time I ring him, he goes, Nation Radio. Oh, that's my dog. She's off now. Every time I ring him, he goes, Nation Radio, how can I help you? I was like, not funny anymore. Not funny. Bob the taxi's here. Hiya, Bobby.
1: Wyn, day after day. Going down to Tenby with my family. Gonna have a good day out. Can you play anything with the sun in? Cheers, Wyn. Keep up the good work.
0: Oh, I left that message a little bit earlier for me, so I hope you had a brilliant day out and about. And remember, if you want to leave a message like that, 07740 938 500. Well, you asked for something with the sun in it. What about this one? Nick Kershaw, I Won't Let the Sun

0: Anastasia, I'm out of love. You are listening to Win Evans' Happy Hour. How are you diddly doing? I love getting your messages. Oh, I met up with some old friends last night after the show. Oh, it was so nice. I hadn't seen them in about a year. But you know, they're like friends, proper friends, that you can go ages without seeing. So nice. They were so nice. Absolutely love them. Great, great people. Well, I'm having a flick through your messages here. I've got a voice message here from Brian. Right, what's he got to say for himself?
1: Hi, Wynn, how are you doing? It's Brian Country Snows, yeah. I found you on Nation now. I'm very impressed. But I must say, I don't listen every evening at 7 o'clock. I'm very, very off my feet up and watching the telly.
0: Huh?
1: But we're just coming back from Pembrokeshire show, setting up down there, ready for the next 2 days. So just you keep up the good work, mate. I'm glad to see you moving on and moving on. And keep it going. It's Brian Country Stores out.
0: Over and out to you, Brian Country Stores. I'd love to get a message like that from you. Remember, it is dead easy. Just send me a voice note on WhatsApp, 07740-938500. 07740-938500. Why not bung me one now? Bung me a message now. Just looking through all the messages, actually. There's loads of messages coming in, so don't get left behind. Don't get left behind, right? I've got to find... Hang on. Leia said, hi, Wynn. How are you? Ian Hutchins says, Wynn, please, can you say hello to my wife, Judith Selden, who's in the kitchen cooking... Right, wait for this. Maggots and peas. I think that's an autocorrect from faggots. Enjoy your maggots, if that's what you're having for your dinner. This is for you. Can't stop the feeling of being sick from maggots.

0: Aswad, Don't Turn Around. You're listening to the Happy Hour with me, Wyn Evans. Great to have you with me. Why not bung me a message? 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You can send me an email from there. Oh, I love the old WhatsApp messages. 07740 938 500. It is great to have so many people listening to the show, I gotta say. And when I get to play your songs, then it is fantastic. Well, some of you have got terrible taste, but a lot of you have got a very, very good musical taste. I mean, don't let that go to your head, will you?
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Craig David and 7 Days. You're listening to Wyn Evans's Happy Hour. Great to have you with me tonight. So great. Love being here with you. Bossy Beck's been in touch. She says, Wyn, back at work and the kids are still off school. It has been a nightmare juggling. But I've got a great support network.

0: I want to dance with somebody. You are listening to Wyn Evans' Happy Hour. If you've got some good news stories, let me know. This one from Pumpkin Joe saying, it's German Irish Sean's and I 26th wedding anniversary today. Wyn, please can you tell him how much I love him? Oh, that's gorgeous, isn't it?
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0: 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And that's it from me for today. I shall see you tomorrow at 7 o'clock for another Wyn Evans Happy Hour. 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